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1: Shake it, girl.
0: Just a little bit.
1: Little, little, little, little, wiggle.
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0: been introduced to you. He's a friend of mine.
1: Yes, yes, I am.
0: And he goes.

Now listen, I wanna try something right now. See, they don't do this anymore. I'm gonna sing something, and I want the guys to sing with me. They go, it feels like something's heating up. Can I leave with you? And then the ladies go, I

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1: Look at all the lovely people.
2: Первое радио.
1: Look at all the lovely people. Do they all belong?
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